It's hard to say that I'd rather stay awake when I'm asleep, because my dreams are bursting at the

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Now I had a thought about wreaking havoc on an opposition. 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I'm automatic quarterback. I ain't talking second, pack it up on.

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Dette er P5 Hits. I'm jealous, I'm overzealous. When I'm down, I get real down. When I'm high, I don't come down. 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I can love you just like that, and I can leave you just as